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Android. I'm a friend from the Android. I'm a friend from the Android. I'm a friend from the Android.

I'm a last.

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Okay.

Just

Chip, chip, chip, chip, chip, chip, chip, chip, chip, chip, chip, chip, chip, chip, chip, chip, chip, chip, chip, chip, chip, chip, chip, chip, chip, chip, chip, chip, chip, chip, chip, chip, chip, chip, chip, chip, chip, chip, chip, chip, chip, chip, chip, chip, chip, chip, chip, chip, chip, chip, chip, chip, chip, chip, chip, chip, chip, chip, chip, chip, chip, chip, chip, chip, chip, chip, 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